Southeast, downwind on runway 21, Tacoma.

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Yeah,

Bye.

6 minutes from Greedy, we're inbound from the north.

traffic are 7 miles, 2866, 75 miles to the southeast at 2,500 feet, continuing.

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0: warning. The time is 4 a.m. Weather conditions clear. Temperature 0 degrees.
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0: 5 a.m. Wind condition clear. Temperature 52 degrees. K-A-3-J-I-J-R.
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1: How are you doing? Well, KN4OTG.
0: Good morning, Max. You're off to an early start this morning. How's it looking out there on the road? You got the heavy traffic or light?
1: Well, I'm just getting going. I had to stop and get some gas. Thankfully, it's back under $4. Not much, but no, we're getting moving, and yeah, hopefully I have light traffic. But yeah. Anyway, how about you? You got any plans for the day?
0: Well, actually, yes. We went to Home Depot yesterday, and I picked up about 8-foot fence boards. And what I'm going to do is take them and attach them to these original fence posts that are holding up a perfectly good fence, but it's only 42 inches. I want to go 8 feet, so I'm attaching the 8-foot boards to the upright T-posts, and some of them are just a galvanized pipe in the ground, 1.25 inches. I don't know where they got those. And anyway, I'm just going to string wire up above to about 7 feet and see if that doesn't stop. So that's my plan for today, and it's going to be a good one. I got a little bit of it up yesterday, and I'll start to put the last of the boards up today and string the wire, and that'll just about close off the whole back end of the property to the deer. So we're moving forward quickly. Anyway, big plans for you.
1: K-A-3-J-I-J-R. Done. And now we, we're basically just buying time, to be honest. We're done with everything. The shop's clean. I know I got a couple kids that are trying to do some last minute little things on their cars, since they got used to the shop. Now hopefully another quiet, non-eventful day. That's the hope.
0: Today we get a lot of hard work done. The cool weather has been a real blessing. Oh my goodness. It's really saved a lot of moisture in the garden. And I'm so glad that I toughed it out with the mulch, because that's really reduced the amount of water. I mean, tremendous. So, yeah, things are really moving forward. The tomatoes have grown over a foot last week, so all of a sudden stuff's taken off, and the seeds planted a week or so ago. I'm looking forward to great ground. I put a little bit of sorghum and a little bit of corn, and I'm talking tiny, about 6x6 or 8x8 patch of each, just to see what they do. Anyway, back to you, Max. KJ4FOE.
1: Oh, that sounds awesome. that ought to be growing good. And I think he's supposed to move in, at least that's what I saw somewhere, that there were some 90s ahead in the forecast. So I'm fine with that. Bring it on. I'm ready. I'm tired of having to decide whether to bring a jacket or not.
0: I like the best are the ones that are just chilly enough to where I wonder, do I need long sleeves or not? And especially if I'm going to be riding a lawnmower or something around this. We've had some good winds here this last week or so. So, yeah, it's going to be some beautiful weather, but it's going to get hot. And there's no rain for a while. And we are really in some serious drought here.
1: It's kind of strange how little rain we've had, who knows, maybe we'll get some sooner than later, but I do like the mornings that are kind of chilly like this, and then it winds up being a beautiful day. I'm telling you, yesterday was picture perfect, It'd be nice to have a few of those when I get the time off, but gosh, I tell you, I feel, it's nice, you know, these days, but it's like, gosh, I don't have any time to do anything. I have to enjoy them. So you get out there and do some shooting or some, you know, roaming around the woods, or I don't know, just anything. And fishing, good gosh, you know, I'm dying to get out there, but I don't know when I'll be able to make that one happen. I'm hoping for tomorrow, but I'm not getting my hopes up too much.
0: I'll tell you, that's kind of a touchy subject, fishing and hunting. Your better half still has to go to work if she does. I used to face that every once in a while because, you know, running our own business, if I want to take a day off, I would. But I very rarely did, unless I had a doctor's appointment. A rare day where I shut down work to go fishing or hunting, it just didn't happen. So, but see, you're lucky you got a set schedule there. Yeah, I think I'd be looking at the fishing a whole lot on these hot days, especially if I had a cool, shady spot. I like shore fishing a lot for that. I could take a book or just sit there and look out on the water. Beautiful days. Nice way to spend your time. Just get out there.
1: The set schedule definitely helps with that, but the kids is what makes your schedule for me, man. You know, like all their activities, you know, I guess, you know, we do that to ourselves, but I just don't want them stuck on a screen somewhere. I want them involved in things. So that's the surprise you made, but yeah, they it looks like they're gonna start she starts high school next school year, my daughter, my oldest. And they already sent out the schedule. She has to start doing some of her marching band and dance. So she made both of those, the dance team and the marching band. So they start practicing the second week of June. So I don't know how much of a summer she's going to get, which in turn means I'll be playing Dad Uber, taking her around to these different things. So that's, I guess, put a little bit of a kink in it, but oh well.
0: That's the best part, getting to spend time with your kids. I remember sometimes I would go with my wife and drive down to Decatur to this school of ballet where my daughter was going there, and it was just a great time to unwind. It was kind of hard to hit the switch to turn off the thoughts, you know, of work and planning the next week and how you're going to schedule that. Yeah, trying to learn to relax on days off for me was kind of difficult. I don't know if you have trouble with that, but my mind always takes off. Anyway, back to you, Max.
1: Definitely. 15 thoughts ahead and, you know, thinking about all everything else I have to get done and, you know, some of the things that I should have already gotten done. Yeah, that's, as always, you know, what battling your inner thoughts there. But anyway, it'll work out. But yeah, it'll be fun to see you get involved in these new things, these new endeavors and stuff, and see them do new stuff and learn new stuff. So yeah, the kids always keep us engaged and stuff, and it's fun. Wouldn't trade it for the world. But yeah, I haven't looked at our garden either, talking about gardens. I know my wife planted a couple things. One thing I did see the other day when I was grilling my meal prep stuff is it looks like the ducks found where she had some chili plants, and they decided that the leaves were tasty on the little chili plants.
0: Hey, they gotta help you with that gardening, you know, if they're gonna take care of the insects, you gotta give them a little salad every once in a while. I love ducks. They are just, they crack me up. Just the way they walk and run. But, boy, we used to have a couple of mean roosters that would eat any goose. But, yeah, I would still like to have a couple of those, but we never did. That's what ducks are geese. And now we've got this tiny little pond here. But, I might think about that next year. That sounds like fun. But, yeah, we're starting to, look at wrapping up a few projects, maybe the start of something new. Something where I can sit there and do it while I'm watching TV. Anyway, back to you, Max.
1: You fight it too hard, I guarantee you, you decide you want some ducks, my wife will gladly bring these two over. Because she's kind of done with them. They get all into her stuff. And the male duck, isn't too fond of my wife. It's so funny. He will pick on her. He won't chase her or peck at anybody else but her. So, I don't know. And she's the one that beats him. So it's pretty funny to watch, but yeah. I'm sure she would gladly have me box these up and bring them over there to you.
0: Tough spot there, he does. So don't let her know there's any hope in the future with those teeth. Chances of us adopting Indian be pretty slim, but chickens on the other hand, you know, we have neighbors that have chickens. They get so excited when they lay those eggs, I'll tell you. I love having the animals, but we had some roosters that used to dislike my wife. She'd have to go out there and carry a broom. She wouldn't hit them with them. She'd just shake it at them. They'd take off running, because otherwise she might get a spur in the leg or something there. Cause those roosters, they'll try to hurt you, no doubt. KJ4, FOE.
1: I like it till I get the eggs. But anyway, I'm going in the hole here. KN4OTT.

0: supposed to be. You might have time to get out of that hole yet, but I'm going to take up a little bit of wood carving, just call it leaf carving, to where I can embellish some woodworking if I ever get started on a piece of serious woodworking here. And it may happen this during the heat of the summer, but I've got to learn how to sketch first, to where I can take it, figure out what I want to carve, and transfer the drawing on the wood, and learn how to carve it. So, a lot of steps, but keep me busy for those times where I just don't feel like getting up and out. It's that hot. Anyway, back to you next.
1: That sounds like fun. But you can find all kind of ideas on the old Google, on the interweb. Some ideas of stuff to carve. But yeah, I always thought that was neat. Whittling stuff. That's one of those cool retired pastimes, I guess you could say. You know, things you kind of sit back on the porch, whittle on something. Yeah, that's the dream. Well, I hadn't heard you talk much about any of the black powder stuff or any of your any of the toys that go bang. You been messing around with any of that kind of stuff lately?
0: Other than, let's see, what did I do? I gave my eldest son my dad's Remington 1148 shotgun in 16 gauge, and that was a real transition. Now, it was a super nice shotgun. My dad came out and helped me on the job once, and I bought it. It was a gift. And then he passed, he wanted me to have his gun. So instead of keep waiting until, I'm 90 years old. I'm giving them to my sons while they're in their 30s and 40s and take them out and learn all that kind of good stuff with them. So, other than thinking about it, I did look at Mid-South, and they have Remington primers. $59 for 1,000. That's a great deal. Of course, there's the extra fees for shipping and all, but that's still a terrific price compared to scarcity and what it used to cost. That's a terrific deal. Anyway, back to you now.
1: Oh, yeah, that's awesome. Yeah, and that's a great price, yeah. But, yeah, I've got my dad's old 30-30, Sears Roebuck Ted Williams special. I mean, you know, but, and that all hand down to my son. It's pretty cool. That's pretty neat to kind of keep that thing going through generations there. And what is how much is the hazmat fee nowadays for primers and stuff? Is it still a flat fee?
0: See, the last I bought was some number 10 percussion caps for full graphics. And it was right at like $20, and then they have their set $12 or $14 shipping fee, so it's not too bad, but they have to ship, like, I think, if you order black powder, you have to have a minimum of 4, but percussion caps, they'll limit your sales, I think, of what you buy. Last year it was like, I bought 1,000 of them, just one shot there. So all of a sudden I got that to notice by email, and I jumped on it, and I've got them now. I've got to work on some relax and go out and don't worry about you, because they're back. Anyway, back to you, man.
1: Look at myself for 9mm restock, to be able to reload my 9 stuff. I think this, from what I understand, it's 2011. I mean, it'll eat anything, supposedly, but it really likes 124 grain. So I've got some 147s and 115, but I don't have any 124s. And I got plenty of brass for them, but yeah, I need to stock up on some and powder. So I just need projectiles and primers. So I need to look at what I got there and maybe do some resupplying. That is interesting. I need to get on that sooner than later.
0: I'll tell you what, I haven't touched my boat present so long. I need to just get out and start shooting. It's just such a paid to do it anymore. You used to be able to just go out in Fred's backyard and just bang away, but can't do that anymore, so that's shut out. So I'm just going to have to find a place out here. If I have to join a little club or something, I'll think about it. Yeah, my air guns, they kind of filled the gap, though. That's, I got to all four new ones that I need to shoot. And I just need to find time where I can devote like half a day to it, you know, instead of just fitting in like a half an hour and then like a just get started on that one. So I'm going to just try to take care of priorities. And every year the garden's going to get easier and easier. So this summer I think that's a good influence for me there. Don't have as much to clean up. Remote is so simple. Anyway, back to you, Ben.
1: Try one of those, we got one of those WMAs close to us, that Wilson Shoals. You know, I know they've got a range that's really pretty decent, pretty nice, but I need to look into that one. Because that would be so much closer than going to our hunting property. You know, hunting property, that's an hour and a half drive each way. Especially if you don't want to shoot that much, you just need to shoot a little. Too much to justify the drive. And I don't like indoor ranges. At all. Yeah, I told my wife, I was like, the next move, I mean, hopefully there's another move once the kids get out of school, but the next move is gonna be, on a piece of property where I don't have this worry. I can just go out back to my DIY burn and do whatever I want and shoot as many as I want, as fast as I want, and, I don't have to worry about it. That is gonna be 100% the one stipulation of the property needs to be able to have. I don't even care if I don't have a tree to hang an antenna from, as long as I got a place to shoot. That's what I'm at. KN4OTP.
0: KJ4FOE. I don't know if I told you this or not, but I'm down there at Tractor Supply. I got one of those DPMS full auto SBR, the short barrel one. It'll shoot 25 feet, just full auto at about 450 feet per second. The only problem I got with it is my son got one and he lost his magazine, so I gave him my magazine. But now they have an improved one that holds 300 babies at once, and you can reload them like 25 at a time just by pulling the little leaf thing on there, and it'll just reload them up. You can shoot a long time. I mean, we shot a long time on just two CO2 cylinders. So, yeah, that's one of the latest new toys. So that's kind of keeping it alive. The boys that knocked down the cans. Anyway, back to you, Max.
1: Yeah, that sounds awesome. I'm surprised you probably could buy those replacement magazines, I bet. I would assume so, but... yeah, I saw some of those things at Tractor Supply the other weekend. We went with the dogs there to get their shots and stuff. They do that on, the first Sunday? I don't know. They do that every once a month or so. They bring vets in, they bring your dogs around. It's pretty cheap. So that's what we do. But anyway, you know, they kind of run the line around the edges of the store, and we ended up on that air gun aisle. And man, I was impressed at how much stuff they have and how realistic, you know, how they're mimicking, regular handguns and stuff. I mean, it looks identical to scale. Pretty cool, the BB toys they got.
0: I'm going to do the upgrade to mine for sure, and to tell you the truth, that's why I'll keep it so easy to fork it over my magazine, because that would only be to like 25 at a time, and this new one, I mean, it holds 300 babies, and that's a great one. So that's added to the arsenal. So now I have several air rifles to choose from, so it's fun to have those choices. And the ones I don't like, I'll give to my grandkids. Anyway, back to you, Max. KJ4FOE.
1: There you go, you filtered out. I like it. You use that excuse with the YL too, you know. I'm buying this for the grandkids. That's pretty awesome. One of the times I was there, I saw that they had a Glock pistol version of one. It looks like a Glock 19. And I was like, man, that'd be a cool one to get, just to practice. To practice your drawing and, you know, backyard plinking, practicing drawing from concealment or whatever, you know, trigger control stuff. I was like, man, I'd like to shoot one first just to see how similar the trigger stuff feels to the real thing. And I was like, man, that would be a great training tool that saves you from shooting live ammo. But definitely something else to think about. KN4OTD.
0: You know, Max, I saw something really interesting the other day, and it was they called it a less lethal item, and it was called a burner. And the thing looked to be about a 50 caliber handgun type, but it shoots like a hard ball. I guess it would knock you senseless if you got hit with one of those things. But I'm not sure what powers them, but I caught the tail end of the video walking through the house there, and I'm going to look at it again today because those things look cool. But I wonder, you know, less than people, it probably hurt, like, you know what, to get hammered with a paintball gun. So it's, but this burn, it looks real interesting. Real interesting. And probably real expensive too. Anyway, back to you, Matt.
1: You know, I think I've seen those. I think even Kimber had one. They made one, and it was, it's a big ball, but I thought it was like a CS gas ball. Like it was like a pepper spray ball. So not only did it sting like a beanbag round, but it also would pop like a paintball gun and have a pepper spray gas. You know, so it was like a double deterrent, but less than lethal. And it looked very similar to a handgun, but not exactly. I mean, but I don't know. I mean, I hate the only thing is I hate to put that thing out against somebody who's got an actual gun. But I hope to never even be in that situation anyway. but I guess there are other options.
0: Yeah, there are. You know, if you caught somebody breaking into your house or your garage or something, you know, it's young kids or something, you know, you don't know if they're going to come up with a gun, but it'd be nice to run them off and not have to do the worst, because, yeah, that would be terrible. So it's, I kind of like the idea of less lethal, though, but it could open up even worse legal problems for you. I hate to hurt somebody seriously just for making a bad decision to steal something. Anyway, back to you, Max.
1: I agree with you. One of those things, I think a flashlight and a good yell, you know, that's about all you really need. And run off. Normally that's the instinct is the flight, but, you know, I've seen some of these home surveillance videos of guys stealing cars out of driveways and stuff, and there's usually the guy in the car that's doing the technical work, and then the lookout guy's got a gun already drawn. You know, those are the ones that are kind of scary. You just don't, I don't know. I hope I never even get put in that situation, but none of that material stuff is worth it, in my opinion. Hey, that's why we got insurance.
0: Hey, all I can say is if they break into my truck and reach up under the seat, they deserve what they get. If I tell them what they're going to come up with, they may grab me and draw me a razor knife, a blood knife, and cut them to pieces or something there. Yeah, that kind of stuff. Better off just call a knife. There's nothing in my truck. Just going to get a band-aid for it, and that's what insurance is for. That's for sure. Anyway, back to you, Matt.
1: We're missing coffee cups. These mine. You know, or that phone charger I my spaghetti tangled mess of coax and power cable for AM radio. Anyway, well, Bill, I'm here. Let me go ahead and pull the plug. Get this day rolling. One day closer to summer break. I just can't push the day fast enough. If we can make it to Friday, we'll be smooth sailing. Anyway, good time to you this morning. Hope you have a great day. Stay productive today. Hopefully that FS project goes well. And we'll look forward to catching you in the morning. I'll say 7-3. Clear your final. Hagen 4-0-TZ.
2: Fine.

0: time is 6 a.m. Weather conditions clear. Temperature 51 degrees. K-A-3-J-I-J-R.
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0: AK4AM, that may or may not have been you, WB14.
1: And indeed it was me. And, definitely off to a nice start this morning here. Nice cool morning. I think I saw 54 on the outdoor thermometer there. Anyways, been a couple days. I've been doing well. And another dry week we have here, but it looks like, nicer weather. I think we're going to see, 90s by the end of the week here, so very interesting. But anyways, what's been new with you, sir? Long time no talk, AK4A Mobile.
0: I heard an extended QSO. Either it was yesterday evening or yesterday morning, but I was otherwise detained. Someone else to pick you up when you came in there. You'll have to tell me. I think you talked to somebody else. I think it was you at some other station, but I don't really know for sure because I think I was otherwise detained either on another QSO, a DMR, or out watching television. It might have been in the evening, but I believe it was you and someone else. But you'll have to tell me if that's the case, if you remember.
1: I talked to Jonathan yesterday morning, and he had a bit of trouble to hear me because he had, I think he was right on the edge of the repeater, I think in his side down there, so, but anyways, yeah, very, very good there, and, let's see here, making our way down into the bottoms of, Gravel Springs here, and they're building this, Mercedes-Benz, dealership here quite quickly here, it looks like, but, still haven't quite figured out what they're, doing across the street here at Crossroad and Gravel Springs. But anyways, got a bunch of nutcases here in their Toyota Camrys on the Gravel Springs Raceway. Hi. Anyways, that's something overall. That's what they're doing over here. Anyways, back to you.
0: I was wondering what was going on at the on the other side. I can see the dealership very plain. One Sunday morning I came down through there and there was a haze in the air and like a low cloud maybe or something, I don't know. But the whole top as I was coming away from 20, coming home, coming toward your QTH down Gravel Street, coming down over that hill, there was a glow on top of the Mercedes dealer's new building. It was like it was somehow that haze had a glow to it, like a neon, like it was glowing. It looked like it had a halo. And I was wondering what they were building on the other side of the road. They had that big brick house there, and when they cleared the house away, they opened up that property quite extensively. I was wondering if you hear what's going in there, you'll have to let me know.
1: What's going in across there? But they may have security lights or something like that, or even the light plant trailers, whatever you call them. This big light. Deals there. They have this little pop-up towers there with the lights on the. Anyways, could have been that, especially in the construction area and so forth. But I don't quite know what's going on across the street there. I do know I'm on Bogan Road right now and going up towards Hamilton Mill here. I found this route where it's kind of hackneyed, kind of zigzagging up to Hamilton Mill. It avoids that. That downhill braking corner of Bart Johnson now, you wear out your brake pads just going to work, you know. We get hit in those red lights every time. And but I have to do this route now. It's a little less it keeps moving, you know. Anyways, but there's a house here on Bogan Road that they cleared out. I think it was a derelict house or something like that. They cleared out the land, and I don't even think they had all the refuse from the land clearing. Like, they still had big chunks of trees and logs on one big pile, and they were already setting the footing and pouring the slab for the, and the house is passing by right now. Yeah, all the windows are installed, and it is, the roof's on it, and the siding is on the brickwork's done on the side of the house. It's already

0: one big pile, and they were already setting the footing and pouring the slab for the, and the house is passing by right now. All the windows are installed, and it is, the roof's on it, and the siding is on the brickwork is on the side of the house. It's already, I think they started on that like 6 weeks ago, I want to say. And dear God, it's a huge house. And it is almost done. It's crazy to see how quick they can do these things around here. Literally, that land is not even settled. And they have this gigantic 5,000 square foot house on this hillside here on Bogan Road there. Pretty crazy stuff to see.
1: I often wonder what happens when they pour a slab and have a house before the ground even has a chance to settle. I wonder what happens after that. I guess that's what happens when you see all the cracks in the concrete.
0: I mean, that's why you hear a lot of these people that buy these new built houses the past, 5 years. They're dealing with basic home construction issues that you'd see in a 30-year-old house and this and that, and so forth, because everything is not even. Yeah, they don't even wait to let the concrete cure, and they're already setting the layout, they're already studying it out, the rough construction, 2 days after the basement's poured or the flat slab's poured, and it's crazy, but it's how it goes. And that kind of brings us a little bit to the conversation of our future house hunts here. We're getting ready to start gearing up on that degree. And seeing some of these new built houses on some of these listings is just, they're all blah. They're all the same, it's like everything has to be the same. Like, there's nothing really unique, And sometimes it kind of helps, see whatever someone's decisions were or something like that. But I've definitely seen more of the, 1950s and 60s and 70s houses kind of come up on the market now. And those are often nicely done, and I think some of the construction of that generation, there's nothing better, really. Nice big, thick, rough song, rafters and all kinds of good stuff back then, and those lasted this long, and so forth. So, yeah, we're looking around at that kind of stuff there. But that's one thing I was admiring, the degree of homes that are coming up for sale. This summer. It's going to be a big moving season, I imagine, for sure. But anyways, I'm getting in the traffic here at by the Beaufort High School here. But the housing stuff here is crazy, that's for sure. AK4A Mobile.
2: K-A-3-J-I-J-R.
1: Yes. And, doesn't look like they're moving the piles of all the debris when they cleaned out that woods for the truck stop. It looks like the piles of debris, the roots and the wood that they put in the chips or whatever that those piles. They don't seem to be moving that stuff too fast at all, and they're not making progress on that. They're just taking a good sweet old time with that. That's going to be years before that thing is ever completed.
0: One thing I don't know, I think, like sometimes you'll get the contract to do the land clearing and just clear it out, right? Sometimes the builder might have an issue or zoning or something like that, But, yeah, they definitely did the hard part there and cleared it out. But then, there's about 10 piles of wood chips there of all the trees that were there, which is crazy to think though that they ground up all those trees and they didn't even try to sell. Sometimes they'll have a logging operation going on to sell the trees and then they make back a little bit of a profit off of the sale of the wood. But anyways, that is kind of strange. Yeah, at least. You'd think they would sell it to a mulch company or something, just sitting there. Speaking of that area, next quick trip there,

0: there's been a sign for the car wash to go in over there, and that's been there for almost a year now, I guess, at this rate, if not more. And I just noticed this morning a new builder sign is out next to it. It's a big black sign that has some builder name. I guess it was a matter of that, where they put in the plumbing for it and so forth, and the all the piping underground. But I guess they didn't have a builder. The builder backed out or something like that. And it looks like there's a new builder there that's going in with that car wash next to Quick Trip there. So more exciting times. There we go. Oh, Roger, I'll go one more with you here. I'm about almost to work here. And, yeah, it's pretty crazy, though. You know, things will just get built, and they'll just sit for a long time, and that's just the wasteland of suburbia.
1: Okay, Alex, we'll let you go. We'll send them on 73 and listen for your final. And start our morning routine on the old computer here. Fire up the DMR and the P25 and we'll catch you later. 73 and we'll listen for your final. JK4AM from WB4T.
0: Good sir, we'll catch you soon there, and we got a nice day coming up, and definitely enjoy it. Almost kind of like one of those kind of mornings you can open the windows and get a breeze into the house. And that's something I discovered last night. It was like 65 or so. Like, why am I running the AC right now? I should just be opening windows and letting the breeze come through the house. It was a nice cool evening last night, for sure. Alright, so have a good day. I'll catch you soon. And we'll talk with you later. 7 different now. Take it for a moment.

0: W4KDA. I just put a frozen strawberry in my mouth when David called. Go ahead. Eat the frozen strawberry quickly. Well, good morning, guys.
1: Oh my god.
0: We'll say 53 because I've got three different temperatures here, but 53 is in the middle. Hope everyone's doing okay. Missed you on the way home yesterday, Bill, but it's probably a good thing I was having to deal with something at work, and I was pretty darn hot under the collar there, so I may not have been the best conversationalist yesterday anyway, so there you go. But it's a new day, got carpet in the lap, and ready to get the road and go to work and get my day going. There you go. KA4KKF, you called, so I'll send it over to you. W4ADA, good morning.
2: Yeah.
0: I labeled this with a K so everybody would know it was mine. So, anyway. My coldest thermometer, Bill, says 52.9. So, yeah, we had no wind, so the whole three of them are different. Funny how that happens. And Donna was looking out for me. Appreciate that. The old slow-running clock. Okay. And, yeah, David, I wasn't sure if you were even familiar with a few of those things I was suggesting. I still am willing to show you what some of those things entail and how they work, if you want to see a site that's got those some of that stuff loaded in there. So, that offer's good. We just fire up Zoom, and I know you know how to run Zoom, and I can just show you what's going on with that if you're interested. And, what's going on here? Okay, Carby got up, turned around, and he had laid back down exactly where he was. Oh, man. Yep, so, I was yanked off my projects yesterday for stuff that I just didn't want to be dealing with. Legal stuff, and, now I'm looking forward to just getting back to work and doing something I need to do. Isn't that funny? Looking forward to getting back to work. But that's what it is. Okay, 4KKF, so what you got going on today, David? Oh, it's Coffee with Jeff Day, I see. W4KDA.
1: That was a decent improvement, I believe. So,
0: There we are. There we go. Well, they can do that stuff in a hurry. They're awfully good at what they do. Kind of wondering with Jeff living out in that general neck of the woods, out around Jeff's house, and of course maybe he lives in a less wooded area, but I wondered, does he have a bunch of the gnolls and general lizards, as you would call them, running around? Or are you the lizard capital of Monroe? I just think that is so cool. You've got such a, you know, it'd be one thing if it was just one of the little geckos of the adults. And we see one or two around here once in a while, but it's always the same type. You've got the variety, the little dragon type guys.

0: my great grandmother, she used to use the phrase that had the word hurdy-gurdy in it. And so I've been racking my brain up and searching the web, trying to find what was the phrase that people used to say when they would say something or other hurdy-gurdy. And I'm thinking it's something like somebody spinning yarn or somebody or things went haywire, but I'm trying to remember, and I don't know if your mom would even know, but that would be something to ask her. This is her, oh right, she's in her 90s, so and she can think about it, and maybe in a couple weeks it'll come back to her. Maybe she can ask the ladies at Royal Oaks or whatever, where she's staying there. So, hurdy-gurdy. Ask her if she remembers anything about this. Some old saying. I would love to know what it was my great-grandmother used to say. But they're not here to ask anymore. Anyway. Putting up things like that will just pop into your head. So, I'm going to make this my final because I see it is my time here, so y'all have a great day. Bill, replace the batteries in that clock. And we'll chat with you this afternoon. But we'll talk to you guys later. Get us to K4KKF. Over to you, 73W4KDA.
1: All right, you guys have a wonderful day of work, and I will end it for about 30 minutes. Ring the bell with that. All right.

Kyle must have heard that down in Florida. I'm guessing that was, that's where Grandma was when that phrase was that he's recalling was used there. That is interesting. Wow. Cool. Well, how about that? But David, I want to tell you, the propagation yesterday was not good. Midday 20 minutes, it's getting to be almost a midday colossal disaster. The guys out west, they're communicating just fine. But boy, it's like somebody has a Faraday cage right down through the center of the country. And, I had no path to anyone, really, yesterday. It was just amazing. If the guys out west, they were going up down the coast, no problem, north to south. It's interesting, maybe something to do with just seeing weather or thermal patterns coming across from the Corn Belt there. But, boy, it has been really, really tough, tough sledding. Let me try and check in with Ray today on Ray's net. At 10 o'clock, Roger should be in net control there up in Pulaski, Virginia. And so let me try and check in there. I just got a bunch of other stuff to try and get done. So, yeah, we'll just keep picking on things and kind of working along. Doing a little of this, a little of that. I think we got the

0: just the front and then the back is kicking in. I forget what they call it. That's a good question for AI. there you go.
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1: Warning, the time is 8 a.m. With conditions clear, temperature 0 degrees.
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0: Okay, mobile, the All-Star.
1: Downtown coming.
0: about 9 or 5 miles south of the field, heading up for a downwind for runway 21, Murrah.
1: Somewhere, we're talking about a couple of different things.

0: value profit line. So, but yeah, it's fun being working for yourself and something that you can do from home, and you don't have to have that much overhead of having a storefront other than what you're doing on the weekends.
1: Well, eventually, we may get a little place somewhere. We're talking about a couple of different things, and maybe in a couple of years, if everything's going good, it'd be nice to have a semi-museum, place to showcase and sell a few, and then maybe a coffee shop or something like that. And I don't mean coffee, to get all that foo-foo mocha latte junk stuff, just coffee, something like that, or a soda shop, something that kind of fits the motif of what we do. The other thing would be real cool, and I don't think we want to deal with a lot of the downside of it, is a speakeasy. It would be really cool. But, we're kicking around different ideas. Right now we're just trying to grow and get this thing around pretty good.
0: Yes, Jim, right here. There's another station in there. Go ahead, Alan.

0: 984, 3 miles to southeast, inbound on Lincoln. Come on.
1: It's something you enjoy doing, so it doesn't make it necessarily look like work. It's, you know, it's really odd how, it's not necessarily odd. I've got a friend that's in the old motorcycles, the Triumphs, the PSAs, the Nortons, and stuff like that. And he's got a distributorship where he buys and sells these bikes and refurbishes some of them, and he also has a complete parts line, and he sells stuff all over the United States and overseas. And he's making a living doing that in his house. So it's something he enjoys doing. He makes a profit for it, like anything else that has to touch the ground and the struggles and all that to go with it. That would be the same thing with what you're doing.
2: I don't know if it's you or me. Usually when it's me, it drops right out, but you're getting a little scratchy there. I'm running the All-Star with the small phone, so you never know. There's a little bit of noise that time.
1: Just a little bit, but not that much. That's why I haven't really said anything. So it may be on my end or yours. I'm not sure. I'm over here on Joe Chandler Road, and sometimes the signal is not full quiet for me on my repeater, but I generally hold it up.
2: Closer to 310 on Joe Chandler Road. I think it's the yard of your machine.
1: I just flipped over to it just to see, but generally, you know, I have fairly good signal here. It just sometimes flutters a little bit, but yeah, it's like any other thing. You know, these repeaters have their highs and lows. There's a place over there just south of Oakwood, that, a road I went through not too long ago, and Ron's machine was dropping out. So, and you know, with the trees blooming and everything else, that's definitely had an effect on things too.
2: Better that time. It was perfectly clear.
1: Down the road where my machine struggles to get signal in, but once I get up here to Rabbit Town, get up in Gainesville, it's back to full quiet.
2: Full swing now. Find different spots where they drop off. The All-Star worked really good all the way up and pretty much all the way back. A couple times where I think it was my internet.

0: had trouble just getting connected, but once it was connected, it seems pretty steady, but you know, you can't complain. It's using my hotspot on my phone, so pretty amazing to be able to communicate with not even 1 watt in a handheld.
1: As I was sitting down, I heard someone call out my call letters. I thought, but it was real loud, and I wasn't sure, so I went back to him. And it was a gentleman at a church. He's a member of the church up in Bixby, Oklahoma. He connected to my All-Star link on my machine and reached out to me from Tulsa, Oklahoma. And that All-Star was pretty neat.
0: For a few minutes and talk to the XYL here. Don't want to QRM her for too long, so. But I'll be listening. I'll probably pop back in after a while when Gobble goes to walk the dog. But we're heading towards Asheville. Anyway, it's good to hear you, Bob. Let's connect a bit later. Just glad to have all these.
1: I have a safe trip, and I'll be back out later. I've got a couple doctor's appointments this morning. I should be done hopefully about 10:30. So, y'all have a safe trip. Good talking with you this morning, and we'll talk again. KF4DGN.

0: copy of the call there, but you're very scratchy, so you sound like you're on the fringes of the repeater.
1: Thinking I am. I'm getting a little scratchy off the repeater. Up in Highland, North Carolina, first time I've heard this repeater since I've been up here. Heard you guys shouting. Just wanted to throw out a hello. Appreciate that.
0: Like I said, there's a bit of white and scratchy noise in there, but that's good to hear from Highlands, North Carolina, because this repeater's on Walker Mountain down here near Claremont, Georgia, just north of Yaney. And the call here is KF4DJ, the name's Bob.
1: That, you're all this 5100 to make the trip to San Diego. And get you a little bit of the distance. The return team here is Barry. Romeo, Romeo, Romeo. Orlando, up here in Highlands for my daughter's wedding. You have yourself a wonderful day, 73, Q4, ORK in the mobile.
0: And congratulations on the future son-in-law. So, y'all have a great day, 73, Q4.

0: Coming in traffic, Arrow 47459 or left downwind for runway 10, copy.
1: My best runway.

Atlanta Metro traffic pulling to 100 Bravo, coming up on West End Mall area. Short south, up towards Buckhead, 1700.

traffic. Helicopter here, line 4 on Dorothy, corner of the Bravo, but got inside at 2000.

Whiting Airport, 85 what runway are we this morning?

85, we're 3 miles north of the field. We'll find that field turn downwind runway 31. Any other traffic you want here, please report.

0: time is 9 a.m. Weather conditions clear. Temperature 0 degrees. K-A-3-J-I-J-R.
1: The time is 9 a.m. Wednesday, May 13th. 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
0: Good morning.

0: Bravo 8 miles to the south inbound for pattern work. Cherokee.
1: Wind and barrel traffic, November 5344 Hotel, about 5 miles to the west, coming in for a left downwind, runway 31.
2: Cessna Cardinal is 8 miles to the northwest, 3,500, transitioning southbound on the west side of the field. Winder.

0: and for a left downwind, runway 31.
1: Cessna Cardinal is 8 miles to the northwest, 3,500, transitioning southbound on the west side of the field. Winder.

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1: Navistar 673 Delta Alpha, 10 miles dead and final for RNAV 13, will be side stepping from left downwind to 21.

is about 2 miles to the northwest of Stills, maneuvering 1800. Enter the left downwind for runway 3, full stop, final.

0: Bear County, Tusker, Darwin, 605 Delta Alpha, Lisco, West 50.
1: Departing runway 03, this is Valley.

Portland Road traffic, Cardinal is 3.5 to the north, setting up for the 45 degree entry to the left downwind runway 3 Monroe.

0: 73 Delta Alpha, 5 miles straight and final, RNAV 13, will be sidestepping to left downwind to 31, Bear County. 360 X-ray, tentacle mouse in the ears at 3000, gonna check into the area to get north to Pitkin Airport, Cherokee. One Bear traffic, 4407, left base for 5100.
1: Coming to traffic, Skywalk 845 Zulu, inbound for pattern, we're coming to traffic.
2: It's turning left downwind, runway 3, full stop button.
0: Big, about a 2 mile final runway 5-1.
2: 5 Delta Alpha, extending left downwind, 4 is the traffic on final there.
3: K-A-3-J-I-J-R.
2: So, you're still in the part in the field to the west,
4: contact. Okay. So, I've got a couple of drives, 6 Delta Alpha, 2 mile final on M13. We'll be left in the low left downwind, 3-1 is departing. Yeah.

0: Nobody trust the ground team, send this to the area north at 3000.
1: Yeah, gun copy down 225 to Alpha on an extended 3 mile left base for 5 here.
2: Turning left base, runway 347.
3: Traffic for 10, coming in.

0: 5 Zulu inbound for entry for left base for runway 10 coming in traffic.
1: Looking for traffic.

0: straight 5 miles east, past 3000, that is the area for the north, 6 and 10 miles.
1: Charlie Golf, you up?
2: Traffic 44 Hotel, left crosswalk 5.
3: Wonderful.

0: Pacific Skyhawk 845 Zulu, entering downwind for runway 10, causing some traffic.
1: Yeah, okay, traffic downwind 225 into Alpha, left course wind fast.
2: Barrow County traffic, 799-8860, left downwind for 5, there.
3: I think 4-4 is now on

0: south, Wilmington, and out left downwind for traffic on left there. Bear.
1: Traffic, Skyhawk 8452 is turning final, runway 10 coming to traffic.

0: Good traffic, Sierra 627 Charlie November, 5 miles. Inbound to runway 10, Covington.
1: Bear County, traffic down 605 Delta 040 on extended 12 mile left base 50.

0: Watch Sierra traffic, 44 Hotel, lift me from wing 51. 7-5, which number you up?
1: November is established on the downwind. Number 2 there.
0: Alpha, left downwind, 5-0.

0: clear of 67 Charlie November, turning base, runway 10 number 2, Covington.
1: Juliet, 8.5 miles to the west, inbound, 45 degree entry, runway 5. Wenger.
2: Traffic, now in 225, get the alpha, left base 5 there.
3: I'm going to be entering the left downwind for runway 3 on Earth.
0: 0, Covington. Covington traffic, 67 Charlie November, 2 mile final. Runway 10, Covington.
3: Left downwind for runway 3, Monroe.

0: One Bear Track 44 Hotel, left crop green runway 5. 13 traffic, under star 673 Delta Alpha, 8.5 miles, straight and final, RNAV 31, clear traffic.
1: Hotel in November, Sheffield, 10.

0: left downwind runway 51.
1: Inbound for a straight in on runway 10.

0: Blue turning downwind runway one, left downwind runway 10, cutting some traffic.
1: Warrior 2 5, William Forum is turning final for runway 3. Hunter.

Star 603 Delta Alpha, 5 mile shooting final, RNAV 31, full stop. Okay. Down went a little bit instead of 3 miles.

0: helicopter 7901 Sierra Hotel, 2.5 miles from the runway, coming in straight on runway 12.
1: Bear Town, Cloudy Nama, 605 Delta Alpha, best of all, 25 there.
2: Delta Alpha, 3 miles, straight and final, 3-1-6.
1: Bear Town, Cloudy Nama, 605 Delta Alpha, left base, 5-0.
3: Left down with Bear.

0: Let's stay for 5. We're going to be on about a 3-mile final here to send you for 5.
1: Your traffic will hear 6192 Leah, turning into 45 degree entry for downwind, runway 5, we'll stop taxi back, Winder.
2: Traffic, helicopter 7901, inbound for straight in on runway 10, I'll be touch and go and on the move.
3: 13-7, I'm sorry, 2 retail to Alpha, short final, 3-1, full traffic.
2: Covington traffic, now gate 45 Zulu turning left base, runway 10, Covington traffic.
3: One of our traffic, 447, 2 mile final.

0: turning left downwind for runway 3, Monterey.
1: Traffic Skyhawk 845 Zulu, final runway 10 coming to traffic.
2: Central Park, Delta Alpha, Thunder, and Xander left base profile.

traffic, Warriors calling 492 red, turning left base, number 2 to land, runway 5, winder.

0: 407, left crosswind 51. Perfect Diamond 605, Delta Alpha on an extended final 456 over.
1: Short final runway 10, 76 traffic.

0: Point America, 4-4-7, left downwind, 5-1.
1: K-A-3-J-I-J-R.
2: Winder, runway 5.

0: miles to the southeast, inbound over flight of field for left down one runway 10.
1: White Bear traffic 44 heading south, final for runway 5.
2: Bear County, crossing downwind 225, go to Alpha, left downwind 5 Bear.

0: Okay,
1: 4-4-SL, the tower number 5-1. Copy, some traffic, 07 Lima Papa, left base, runway 10, touch and go, departure to the north, Covington.

0: Weinberg, have it 4402, 2 mile final runway 51.
1: Coming to traffic, 7 lane will hop in left crosswind, runway 10 departure to the north.

0: 49 Juliet, turning left downwind, runway 5.
1: Upwind, runway 10, having some traffic.
2: Turning final 4-3, touch and go, Monroe.

Zulu turning, crosswind runway 10, Covington traffic. So, let's call this runway 14.

0: traffic, 61498, turn final runway 5.
1: T45 Zulu turning 8, runway 10, cutting traffic.

0: 55 Uniform is turning left, Stockman for runway 3 Monroe.
1: Doing a go round runway 3 Monroe.
0: Zulu, final runway 10 coming in traffic.

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0: Good morning.

0: Zero Delta Oslo, about 3 miles northeast of the field. We're maneuvering for a 45 degree entry. This is a left downwind for runway 5, Barrow County.
1: Barrow County, 4 more left downwind.

0: runway departure.
1: Traffic, Skyhawk 8452 is in solo turning left crosswind on subject runway 5.
0: Extending out here, enter on a 45. Y'all can go ahead and turn cross in if you want. We'll follow it behind you guys at there.
1: Go ahead and turn across and then 6149 Juliet.
2: What about you guys? We'll put it to final runway 5.
1: Coming to traffic, Skyhawk 8452 with student solo turning downwind, coming to traffic.
0: Traffic for your 255 reform, left base for running.
3: Full stop, taxi, lander.
0: Delta Alpha, we're now turning inbound on the 45, I'm about 2.5 mile 45 to the left downwind runway.

0: 5 Zulu to Solo turning 8, runway 10, coming to traffic.
1: About a 1 mile, 45 to the left now, and runway 5, we got that departure, like that, inside, so.

0: 5 Zulu, student solo turning final runway 10 coming to traffic.
1: Zero traffic, warrior 6492 Riyadh, turning left base runway 5, winder.

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1: Traffic, 6 1 4 9 2, it's range final, runway 5 Bell.

0: Juliet Alpha, Alpha, turn left base, runway 5, number 2, full stop, taxi back there.
1: 77 Yankee, go turn left cross lane, runway 3, that's good.

0: Clear, Mando,
1: 16
0: Papa Romeo,
1: turning
0: west Auckland, barrel.
1: Okay, traffic, Alpha, 10 is final, runway 5, full back, back, barrel.
2: J-I-J-R.
0: Mando, 16 Papa Romeo, is turning on west downwind, will be just in the pattern. Runway 5.

0: Final runway 5, we'll fuck back to back, bro.
1: J-I-J-R.
2: Runway 635 was currently returning on left downwind. We'll be just in the pattern. Runway 5, barrel.

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1: Left downwind for runway 3, correct.

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1: Bear County. So, like, cross the 4 7 5 and 9 10.

Romeo to turn in left downwind 5, Arrow County. Skyhawk 845, due to solar burning crosswind, Covington, left runway 10, Covington, crosswind.

0: traffic stop, 737 Yankee Echo on left crosswind, runway 3, Monroe.
1: Whiskey Romeo is turning left crosswind.

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1: Sir, can you grab experimental 635 with Corellio turning the left base runway behind the touch and go barrel?
2: Boy, 6.492, we had turning left crossing runway 5, full stop taxi back, barrel.
1: Corellio turning final runway 5 at the touch and go barrel. Covington traffic, Skyhawk 8452, Stephen Solo, left base, runway 10, Covington traffic.

0: Storm is turning left contour for runway 34. Zulu student solo, turning final runway 10, coming to traffic. Downwind for runway 34.
1: Echo on the upwind, I will stay in a pattern, runway 3.

0: traffic, 6049 Juliet, turning final runway 5, winder. Getting a hit call on the left downwind, runway 3-4.
1: Big square middle, Whiskey Romeo, left southbound, barrel. Closer 255.4, is turning left base for runway 3-4.

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1: Experiment of 6350 VO is turning left 8 runway 5 at the full stop.

0: Warrior 6142 Julia, turning left downwind, runway 5, full stop, taxi back barrel.
1: Runway 5, left downwind, traffic inside barrel.

0: Barrow County, Warrior 6149 Juliet, departing area to the west, Barrow County.
1: Covington traffic. Covington traffic, Skyhawk 845 Zulu, turning crosswind, runway 10, Covington traffic.

0: Copy, Kelly Captain 543 Bravo Zulu, sit down for touch and go, 1-0, Covington.
1: Skyhawk 845 Zulu departing in the crosswind, Covington traffic.

Control. Eagle 18 Delta Golf is 9 miles to the northeast inbound. Going to enter left downwind for 18. Coming to. Traffic Skyhawk 845 Zulu departing to the north. This will be the final call. Coming to traffic.

46, 8 miles south, for runway 5, touch and go. Go 18 Delta Golf is about 3 miles to the north, heading out 45 left downwind for 18, full stop, coming to

0: miles to the northwest, inbound for Jesse Goes 10, going to be following you behind that 6-way traffic.
1: Covington traffic, Eagle 18 Delta Golf, left downwind 18, full stop, Covington.
2: Regular traffic, Brooke, zero south,
3: 2 mile runway, 5.
1: Covington traffic, Eagle 18 Delta Golf, left downwind 10, full stop, Covington.

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1: Rejoining an extended left base, heading goes 10, come to.

0: final, that's still 1-0, coming.
1: Traffic, Centaur 648, entering westbound lane, runway 3, mudroom.

runway 5 Bravo.

11 a.m. Weather conditions clear. Temperature 0 degrees. K-A-Y.

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7-0 Delta Alpha left cross runway 5 down. Alpha left downwind runway 5 down.

0: 6, left 248, left crosswind, turning left crosswind, Monroe.
1: Echo is 7 miles to the east of the inner left downwind for 03 and 3,000 feet.

downwind for 03. From final, 183, 10.

right, Delta Alpha, 2 miles 45, and there's a downwind 50.

0: 5, Bill.
1: Helicopter 20300 is doing left traffic, runway 13, remaining north of runway 5 and under the pad of runway 5, clear traffic.

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1: Traffic inbound to Cherokee County, open all the spots to

0: Traffic's about to play, turning left 8, 183, Wonder.
1: VSDL.
2: Hello there, Tony. Good morning to you. Stepping out with Gabo. What you up to this morning besides going to McDonald's?
3: Over to water department. Now I'm on my way over to the Jackson EMC. There. Evident, gonna have the bills drawn straight out of the checking account. Things just easier. So, that's the goal. Water department's done. Now I'm on my way to Jackson EMC.
2: Good. Sounds like you're trying to simplify there. And we just pay ours online. It's pretty quick. Do you use online banking?
3: No, I've got an account and I keep it up with what's, you know, being taken out, what's being put in. But I mean, you know, it's, you know, a lot of stuff is taken from the credit card. You know, man, it's been so long since I've written a check. I forgot just about how to do it. But we're having, you know, got the fascia board, downspout, gutters, put on my dad's house. You know, you had to get 25% down. I mean, they can take credit card, but they prefer check. So, I got that took care of. You know, just getting back into the learning how to write checks now, putting some weight on them. I've got to have a full weight check, you know, to have that drone out of the, straight out of the checking. Hopefully, you know, they're honest people over there at the water department and JIMCO.
2: I don't trust people having access to my checking account. You know, we pay all of our bills electronically. We usually do it twice a month. Set them all up, transfer some money over to make sure we got money to cover it. Just a couple of mouse clicks, it's all pretty easy. I think the only thing I have drafted, and I couldn't find a way around it, but my Medicare supplement plan automatically does an ACH draft once a month for my premium. I didn't want to do it that way. I wanted to hit a credit card, but they didn't take credit cards. And, you know, I get it. There's a 2 to 3% charge that they got to pay to process it. So, but you ought to ask those contractors, Tony, if they're giving you a price, saying, well, you can't check. First thing I'm going to ask them is, well, do I get a discount? They ought to give you 3% off just because they're not going to be paying the processing fee, so it works out the same for them. Anyway, sounds like you got the Wicked Witch of the West finally gone. Is that the case?
3: Archer's the hag. But yeah, the hag is gone. And to be seen no more. Hey, I had pulled up over here at JIMCO. Let me go in here and get this done. I should have done it the other day whenever I was up here and had it switched over to my name. But we talked about it and decided that was probably the best instead of you know, I mean, you know, until we get a renter, we'll have it switched, have that taken off and, you know, send the bill into that mailbox. That renter will be taking care of that, but, yeah, that's the plan anyway. I'll be right back, hopefully. But enjoy the day, man. 75 degrees already. I think we're supposed to get up to about 80. So enjoy the day. Catch you back. If not, 73W4TMB. I'll be 65.
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4: And I looked at the weather station just as I put the leash on Gabo. And it's warmed up, but it ain't nowhere near 70. 63. Matter of fact, I had to put a sweatshirt on. Anyway, I'll let you go. I'm walking the pooch. 84WCL.

time, you know, so, like, you know,

0: 5 Delta Alpha, on 5 mile 45 for runway 5. There again.
1: 7, 148 Delta Alpha, left downwind 5 there.
0: Bear County traffic, here comes 20300, is doing abbreviated left traffic, runway 1, runway 5, and below the pattern, bear traffic.

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1: Northwest, this is 4 Echo, parking runway 03.

County traffic. Dark Copter 203-00, shared abbreviated left traffic for 13, leaning north of runway 5, more the pattern, clear traffic.

0: Pumpa traffic, 214 lane back and turning, crosswind 03.
1: We're on the back of my 3 to 4 to take most of the 3,000 feet.

3, Monroe.

Skylink, you were 49, go turn it.

5 miles to the south, just come down to runway 3.

0: 3, Delta Sierra, it's about 40 miles to the southeast, eastbound Island 31, circle for landing 5.
1: 200, conducting abbreviated left traffic, runway 13 remaining north of runway 5, and under the pattern bear traffic.
2: Left base, runway 3, stop and go.
0: 3 miles, final, runway 31, circle land, runway 50.

0: 0984, fly over midfield for a right two, drop entry, the left downwind runway 3, Monroe.
1: Midfield left down runway 3, full stop, Monroe.

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1: Fast check for 094, right clear drop to runway 3, left out runway 3, Monroe.
2: Echo Romeo's 20 miles south of the airport. 28,

0: Okay, 4094, left downwind runway 3,
1: Monroe.
0: We are 10 miles to the northwest. We go to make 45 turn left downwind for runway 10. Come, come, this traffic.

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0: Covington traffic, Skyhawk 108 Lima, 10 miles to the north.
1: Good area traffic, King Air 20 Echo Romeo is 3 miles south of the field. We'll be landing runway 28 Covington.
2: Fog up, we are 5 miles in the northwest. We're going to make 45 on left now, wind for runway 10, Covington traffic.

helicopter 20300, doing abbreviated left traffic, runway 13, remaining north of runway 5 and below the pattern, fan traffic.

0: You guys are clear.
1: We've made 45 turning left downwind for one runway 10, coming in front.
0: Lima, 5 miles to the north, going to enter 45 downwind for a right downwind for left downwind runway 10 coming in.

0: 7784 Golf, we're on left downwind for runway 10, copy this traffic.
1: Okay, traffic time in 363 Delta Alpha, making right turn out to the south, and departure leg, runway 50.

0: Delta, left Cardway, or runway 10, come to
1: 12 p.m. Wednesday, May 13th. 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
2: Good afternoon.

0: 210 Lima, left crosswind, runway 10, coming in.
1: 710 traffic, 710, paint fall go, land, paint, low runway 10, coming in traffic.

0: Roger, and Lima. Left base, runway 10, coming.
1: Golf left, crosswind for runway 10, complete traffic.

0: 10 South 87 10 and call Delta 1 final over 10 right.
1: 108 Lima, turning left crosswind, runway 10, causing this. Also, there was a bird on our departure leg, guys.

Coming to traffic, 213 at Lima, final runway 10, coming.

0: Guam, land base, for runway 1 meter, have come to
1: expect. Air traffic, I'm in 33 Delta Alpha, it's about 10 miles, 50 south of the field. We're going to overfly the field 3000, set up a right teardrop, left downwind, runway 5, Fairmont.

time in Virgin Street over Alpha is 6 miles to south, maneuvering for right here, left downwind, rolling 5, barrel.

0: WIJR.
1: One zero Lima, final runway 10, coming in.

0: 9126 on Fox, about 5 miles to the south, inbound for Southport. Runway 23. Check.
1: Clear current traffic, Diamond 363 Delta Alpha is overflying the field 3000, setting up for right teardrop, left downwind, runway 5, Carol.

heading for Gulf left downwind for runway 10, confident traffic.

0: figuring this airplane out, so my patterns are going to be a little hard.
1: 10 Buffy 7 10 8 4 Golf, left base for runway 10, 10 Buffy.

0: Diamond, 363 Delta Alpha, turning left base, runway 5, Barrel.
1: 5-6 Bravo, Chairman, can I fall down from left, out on final for 1.10, come 6 Bravo.
2: Left downwind runway 3, I'll be a stop effect.

0: Southwest turning final, runway 545.
1: Yeah. 7 Yankee 103 Lima, off the coast, Captain.
2: Plane 23 Lima, left base, runway 3. Runway.

0: traffic, 23, leave the turn in, final runway 23. Full stop next time.
1: Traffic helicopter 543 Bravo Zulu, 4 miles to the southeast, going to transition over midfield 2500, Covington.
2: Left downwind, runway 1-0, Covington.

traffic, Sky K4 Golf, left crosswind 1070.

0: 600, I got both things with traffic in sight, should be no factor coming to.
1: Coming in traffic, 210 Lima, left, runway 10, coming.

0: Outpost 210 in Lima, final runway 10, coming in.
1: Delta, off, mission, Mountain, stop, and over, climb, and left, down, with 5, 0.

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1: Traffic, tow plate 23 Lima, midfield left downwind, runway 3, full stop. 1 round.

0: left bank, you don't want to run that show.
1: At 1,500, going to be inbound direct to the ramp.
2: I'm going to board on the upper overkill at 3,000 to the right here, drop left down 15.
1: Traffic 210 right, final runway 10, cut in.

0: Hotel 428 Sierra Papa, going to be flying 2 miles north of the field, about 3,500 Sierra County traffic.
1: Coming in traffic, 210 is west 12, 11, 110, coming in.

0: Delta Alpha, 3 miles off and 45 left downwind 5-0.
1: K-A-3-J-I-J-R.
2: Southwest can be inbound direct to the ramp, will remain south of runway 10 at all times at 1,300. Cut.

0: I'll go left downwind. Yeah, I made a 5.
1: Come left downwind, 41 and wave. 1-0, coverage and traffic. Approaches over 6 miles southwest inbound for the town in 5.

0: Trinity, South 210 at Lima, left base runway 10, touch down.
1: Trinity, South 210, 4 on the upper left base 5, left down.

0: Pelican out there, 2 miles southwest, inbound, direct to the ramp. Flow remains south of the runway 10, have the final traffic in sight.
1: Subject traffic, Scott. 3 Lima, final runway 10, coming in.

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1: 4-3-7, please area. Head departure into 10, coming in.
2: Crossing, just enter the left downwind runway 21.

0: Boulevard traffic, till flight 23, leave the left base runway 21. Full stop.
1: Let's call for 5 now.
2: About 4 miles, so 25, 45 minutes down in 5, 7.

0: 10-8, 210 Lima, left crossland, and we'll be departing to the northwest out of the crossland. 210 Lima, coming in. 6
1: traffic, 414, 4.2 miles to the south. Downwind, 5 south.

0: Charlie, left downwind for runway 10, come to traffic.
1: Final 5.

5 miles to the west,

Traffic citation 150 Romeo Charlie, we're 13 miles southwest of the field. We'll cross midfield 2,500 feet for a left downwind runway 131.

half under traffic, Cherokee 984, 5 miles to the southwest. We're going to be maneuvering over the top of the field at 1700 feet. Maneuver.

Bye bye. Bye. Yeah, why not? So this is that as well.

Protest 5374 Golf, left, cross west. Protest 5374.

Airport on Earth.

0: southeast of the field, we'll move down for the left-hand wing, which is pretty wet now. For the passation inbound to the south.
1: Bexar County, traffic coming 427 Delta Alpha, departing the pattern to the south, Bexar County.

traffic just south of Full Bravo Lima, 4,500 over the field, and circling down for a left-hand wing to 23. Watch for the traffic at Cherokee.

0: Control Bombolino, 4,000 going over the field. We're going to maneuver to follow the crosswind, the downwind at Cherokee. Good downwind.
1: Yes, Lucas, I saw you guys land at PDK. We're on our way back inbound.
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Anybody in the pattern out there? In the pattern at Covington.

25.

Warrior 255, wind uniform is 5 to the northwest. We'll be making a right-hand pattern for runway 28, touch and go.

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1: Check. 404 on the 5, left 4, 7, 7.

Warrior 255, Warrior 600, turning final, the runway is 2 feet, heading up.

Southwest on you, left on 85 mil. Skyhook 81 Hotel is about 6 miles to the south, inbound, going to cross midfield for a left downwind to runway 23, 37.

6 miles inbound on F23 for a low approach. Five, 4 and 25, 5 now.

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1: We're on final for 2-8, doing touch and goes, and we'll be looking for you. Thank you, 2551, you're fine.
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1: Traffic, the order is 2551 uniform is going around, remaining sites closed traffic.

Sorry, just drive the 255 on the corner, turning right across the runway.

0: Marathon coming out of the northeast side of the Bravo. We are northbound.
1: Foxtrot is north of the field, 10 miles inbound for the right downwind for runway 28. Cover.
2: Under 10 till 5 miles northwest, be entering your right downwind 28.

Gila Foxu, going to be 4 to the south, going to be inbound direct. We'll land at the ramp south of runway 28. We'll remain out of the traffic pattern. Covington.

0: 5 one uniform, off departure and
1: right turn out to the southeast there.
0: That's the intercept, but right now, let's do it.

0: for traffic helicopter. 5 Kilo Fox is 2 to the south, and I'm going to be entering a modified left base to runway 28. I will sidestep and go direct to the ramp. Coming.
1: And Eagle 1's on the east side of the KF, 285 at I 20, send this thing towards Eagle's Nest, northbound. Climb to 1.8.
2: The helicopter 791 Sierra Hotel is on the right downwind, runway 6.
0: And helicopter on right downwind, helicopter 5 Kilo Fox, I have you inside, I'm on the opposite side of the runway.
2: Yes sir, we are at your transmission, we'll keep an eye out for you at 1.0.
0: Copy, orange helicopter, and I'm at 1,100 feet.
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1: Foxtrot is doing a flight 360 here, foot facing for the right downwind. 28, have a seat.

0: 4 Delta Alpha is 7 miles to the northeast at 2600, maneuver 445 left now on runway 5, barrel.
1: Copy, this is Helicopter 1 here on Tel Right Bay for 2-8, we got the helicopter in front of us.

southwest of Bell Mountain. 10-15 northeast. 1-1-8-7. Right downwind, we're runway 28, coming in.

0: Traffic Lamp 6, located at Fox Hot, right base, runway 28, Covington.
1: Southbound transition across the top, northbound 1.9.

0: Helicopter traffic, land six, located at Foxtrot Small Final for runway 28, full stop.
1: Helicopter traffic, this is Paranoid with Mike Charlie. We are 12 feet southwest and we're inbound for RNAV 5, circles to land 23, 13.

0: come out to the east of Eagle Crest about landing 1.8 planet.
1: Orange helicopter is 4 to the southwest at 1,400, departing the area, coming to.
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1: Good afternoon. The time is 2 p.m. Weather conditions clear. Temperature 0 degrees.
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0: Hotel, right base, and final 287.
1: November 314 Golf Tango is 10 miles to the west, inbound for pattern work.

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1: Yep, we got hit, guys, so, you know, we're slowing it down, you know.

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1: Downwind, runway 26, departs straight out to the east, west call, Franklin.

0: traffic, and please enter the office. Smithfield above downwind 3-1, will be the prime time, straight out to the southeast strip.
1: Low approach, we'll be parking out to your left.

Southbound, 85 Delta, 15 miles to southeast, delivering for 25 left out of 3 coming.

Sirius 131 Echo Alpha, 7 left downwind, 3-1. Event to departure at number, step on the midfield downwind in sight. We're climbing through 2,300 feet, so about 3,000 feet will be circling the field, 1 mile radius. 1

side hall. Side lane 986 Fox, high downwind, runway 23, heavens landing

0: Air traffic, Diamond Star 428 Sierra Papa inbound off the RNAV 31 approach. Any traffic in the pattern, please advise. Left cross point 31, Daryl.
1: Five mile final 31, Daryl.

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1: Bus downwind. Departure.
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1: Under Sirius, 131 Echo Alpha is about a mile off the departure in 31, descending 3,2600 feet. As we join the left downwind, we're only 31.
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0: temperature 0 degrees.
1: Alpha, final 3-1 Alpha. Winder Sirius 1-3-1 Alpha, turn left 8-3-1. Got a bit of traffic on the 4 mile hour and a half. We should be able to get in and clear well in advance of your arrival.
2: Oh, repeater.
1: Good afternoon. Base to default to this traffic on final 3 hour and a half. Review of package approach, you land 3-1 away.
3: Alpha, we will do a low mist approach and depart to the west.
1: Like a plan, Winder Series 131 Echo Alpha is on the left base circling, should be joining the final behind the back. So, that's the first check there.

Pacific, that's about 515-2. 4 miles, northwest, coordinate 21. 1 minute.

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0: 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K4WSDL.
1: K-A-3-J-I-J-R.
0: Anyway, I hope you're doing good. I haven't chatted with you in a while. John here, Kilo 4 Whiskey, Charlie Lima. I'm actually in Gainesville, Georgia right now.
2: I'm in Kennesaw on the DMR machine. And I'm having to go to Lowe's to pick up an adapter for a hose on a dishwasher that's size than the old dishwasher was.
0: 181. Yeah, I hope they have the adapter that you need. I know a lot of times you go chase something like that and they're out of stock, so I guess you're changing out the dishwasher yourself.
3: 181. 21.
2: Just doing it. The new dishwashers, or this new dishwasher, the water fitting on it is like a hose, garden hose connection. And the old one was a half inch fitting. So somewhere along the line they changed it.
0: The washer I put in was 12 years ago when we bought the house up in South Carolina. Trying to think if I had a dishwasher. It was missing a few appliances. We bought a set of four. And I do believe that was the garden hose type connection. If memory serves me correct, but I was a good bit younger then, and my mind just faded. But anyway, that doesn't sound like something that they wouldn't have. Did you check stock to see if they had it, or are you going on a hope and a prayer?
2: They must have a wreck or something. I got a report of police and now a traffic and all that. Anyway, I'm pretty much about here. So I'll let you go. My wife called on the phone just a second ago, so I need to go back to her and see what she wanted.
3: Turning left, please. 181.
0: Alright, Ralph. Good luck with the dishwasher project there. We're heading back to Cumming for a couple of days, and we're going through the worst part of the drive, which is going through Gainesville. But we're about halfway through, so once I get to the last red light, it's not terrible back across the lake to Cumming. So I'm just not used to Metro Atlanta traffic anymore. It's way too crowded for me these days. Anyway, 73, K4WSDL.

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1: K4FU. 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I just love saying your call sign there, CJ. Well, I'm actually coming into the repeater straight RF. Back in good old GA for a few days. Keep sounding good into the repeater. Which repeater are you in?
2: Traffic up to the Meadows Alpha, 6 miles to the southeast at 3, 2,500, setting up for 45 and left downwind, 3.1 barrel.

0: Algonquin 2030H60, we're about 10 miles out on the practice R now, runway 31, approach, be a full stop, 1 at Bell.
1: Right 31, making a right turn up north, last call, wind down.

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2: Waterbury County, Gossip 2-0-3-0-0, final 3-1, and then Tessie is behind the Alpha Taxiway, Delta Taxiway traffic, and then we'll be into military parking for Waterbury County traffic.

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1: Alpha Snake, center left, stay, 3-1, get together.
2: 0-2-1 to left on the third point, one of them.
0: Go on, come on.

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2: Hey John, just parked in my driveway. Can you hear me?
1: But you're 100% copyable.
2: Driving home from downtown and just listening to you guys. And, you know, I had a couple of instances of idiots driving or in my immediate vicinity. I was going to tell the other gentleman if he might want to go by Fox Appliance, which has a bunch of stores around the Atlanta metro to get what he needed.
1: I didn't realize they had other locations. They have one in Cobb County.
3: K-A-3-J-I-J-R.
4: Quinn, 2-1, Bono.
2: My all-star node uses that same voice. It sounds like it's insulting me every time that I see. I should switch to my all-star node since I'm sitting here in the driveway. But, I haven't programmed it into my mobile yet. But yeah, there's a Fox Appliance about, I don't know, 15 minutes away from me. It's not very far. They've got, several locations. Every time I've needed something, they always manage to dig it out from somewhere.
1: Roger. I've never used them, but I know a lot of people that have and recommended it. We drive right past there to and from South Carolina. So, anyways. Well, I don't have any appliances to be worked on this afternoon, so they can make it. We're in Forsyth County finally. Man, there's a lot of traffic out here.
2: Putting a complex up in Forsyth County and putting a hockey team in. That thing I posted on the signal group for the new interstate highway, when I saw the path, I figured it would be of interest to people over your way.
1: I believe it's a done deal. I think it's, I believe it's going to happen. So, just another reason why good timing on my part to get the heck out of Forsyth County. And yeah, that road was interesting. You know, like I said, I'll be dead and gone, but, you know, to me, the Northern Arc was a worthy project, but Sonny Perdue didn't think so. But they are widening Highway 20 from 575 to Cumming, and that should alleviate, or not alleviate, but help with the traffic going east and west, because that has become a very busy road. I remember when it used to be an old country road. But you take Highway 20 from Canton, and holy cow, it's like bumper to bumper the whole way to Cumming.
4: Back then.
1: I had to go to a
4: truck
1: supply. say you dropped out once and then you dropped out at the end? I wasn't sure if you were done transmitting. I think I heard you say something about a tractor supply. But, yeah, they started clearing, well, it's four lane plus a turning medium from 575 to the red light at Union Hill Road, I believe that's the name of that street. And then it's two lane all the way to Cummings. There is a couple passing zones. I have not been that way in over a year since I retired, but they were clearing all the trees out. I would imagine that stage of the project is done, but it's going to be a mess for a good while. But I have no reason to go in that direction.
2: Yeah, I switched to W4K to be the audio. Oh, WK4KIP is real hackety today. I was on JIJ, but now I'm on the repeater that pegs the meter here. Anyway, John, I'm going to go in, beat the cats, and get back into company email. You know, I could do more from home. Than I can at the office, and then plus I need to lay hands on stuff. We've got some news anchors, at least one of them is going to start up originating from the Atlanta studios instead of the Washington, D.C. studios. I'm getting infrastructure done for all that kind of stuff, John.
1: The repeater, but the audio on that repeater does not sound good going into the All-Star Network. I mean, I can copy 100%, but it's very, very gravelly sounding, so I don't know. But, yeah, you know what, CJ? After COVID, you know, I worked 4, 5, 6 months during the height of COVID from home. And I realized the same thing. I get a lot more done working from home, not going out on the road. You know, at that point in my career, I had all the business I was ever going to get. I wasn't out chasing new business. My main goal was just to, you know, maintain and service the business I had. I had plenty of it. And I got so much more done working from the dining room table. You know, when I did go into the office, I used to have a cubicle there. You know, everybody wants to come talk about football game and this and that. You know, I used to think to myself, I came in here to, you know, get five things done, and talking about football game Saturday night was not one of them. But I'm here, and I want to get out of here, so leave me alone. So I did enjoy the working from home there. Nobody interrupts you.
2: That's true. By the way, John, I'm listening both on W4KIP and K4EGA. And the audio is packety and gravelly on both of those repeaters.
1: I'm not sure why, because I've talked to you before and you've sounded better. You know, and I talk to a lot of the guys on the Big Shanty repeaters, and they typically sound good, so I'm not sure what's going on here.
2: I've heard it, John. It's just real sounding up on those repeaters, but normally it sounds wonderful, so good. Something a little weird today. Who knows? Anyway, John, I'll talk to you later. Gonna go inside. I just noticed that my All-Star's not connected to anything, so I can't talk to you from that, from my car. anyway. Hey, man, have a good rest of the drive. K4WCLW84FU.
3: 47 Delta is crossing midfield at 2,300. We'll be left teardrop for the ride downwind 28 to Covington.
5: They're coming down to 464 Delta Alpha, 2 mile left base on wing 31, full stop there.
1: And then the note number, use the command star 73, and then the note number, and your node will stay continuously connected. And if for some reason the node that you're connected to goes down, when it comes back up, your node will automatically connect to it.
2: I've done that, John. I apparently was kicked off the repeater for a few days.
3: We northeastbound towards Atlantic State. I'm sorry, towards Piedmont. We're at 2000 Mitchell.
1: Anyway, let me go ahead and sign with you. I'm just crossing 400, so we're very close to the driveway. 73, K4WCL.
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1: Airport final runway 28,
2: go. Traffic, Skyway 495 left face 21, Monroe.

0: on the good. We're flying to the northwest, following traffic and by Winder.
1: Coming in traffic, 5347 Delta is turning right to Hawaiian 28.

Traffic 7508 turning left downwind, 1821, 1-0.

0: 5347 Delta is upwind at runway 28, passing the area to the north, coming to.
1: Two turning left, 8, 1, 2, 1, 1, 1.

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1: 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Northwest departure 1-0.
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0: Cindy. C-I-N-D-Y. Cindy. And she's downstairs right now cooking up something to take to her study group from church tonight. And I have been sampling it. It is delicious. And that's what she's up to.
1: Okay.

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Fox 106 Alpha Foxtrot, 6 miles northwest, inbound to Petaluma. Runway 28.

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Skyhawk 106 Alpha Foxtrot, beginning final on runway 28, coming in traffic.

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1: Hawk 106 Alpha Foxtrot, beginning right to crosswind, runway 28, coming in traffic.

7, Twin Star, 92 Mike Alpha, 5 mile, Grand Final 31, Central Ground. Right to cross them, runway 28.

0: traffic, Skyhawk 106, Alpha Foxtrot, right to base. Runway 28, coming in traffic.
1: Florida County traffic, 673 Delta Alpha, is up 10 miles to the southeast, inbound on the ILS 31 for a full stop, Air County.

0: is 5 miles to the southeast inbound, ILS 31, full stop there, Captain.
1: 6 South Fox, right cross, runway 28, coming.

0: Crossland 3-1,
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0: Company traffic, Skyhawk 106, Alpha Foxtrot, right base, runway 28, coming.

0: 6 off of Foxtrot. Final, runway 28, incoming traffic.
1: Ground traffic, Diamond 47 Delta Alpha 3, north, planar open flying 3000, right teardrop, left downwind 310.
2: West 08 Lima is 10 miles to the northwest, neighboring enter the 45 right downwind, runway 28, coming to.

0: Bexar County traffic, down in 363 Delta Alpha. It's 9 miles out from the south. Gonna maneuver in for the 45 for runway 31, Bexar County.
1: Clear, traffic, my car, 8 to my car, but final 31. Full stop here.
2: Alpha midfield 3000, link a right teardrop, join the left downwind. Where are you on, Bear?
1: Skyhawk 106 Alpha Foxtrot, departure leg, runway 28, coming in traffic.

0: 2108 Lima is 5 miles to the northwest, and is right to enter D45 right downwind, Nova 28 coming in.
1: Coming traffic, Skyhawk 106 on Foxtrot, right down, 128, coming traffic.

0: 106 Alpha Foxtrot, right to base, runway 28, Kentucky traffic.
1: Left midfield, downwind 310.
2: For Romeo Bravo, inbound, runway 28, 8 miles to the northwest, coming to traffic.
3: Pick up 10 miles northeast of the field, 3000, inbound runway 31, though.
0: Skyhawk 106, Alpha Fox truck, final, runway 28, coming traffic.

0: 218, we're both turning right base to runway 28, catching up, Covington.
1: Final 3-1, touch and go here.
2: Bear County traffic, Diamond 363 Delta Alpha is 4 miles out from the west, gonna enter on the 45, runway 31, Bear County.
3: Myself, low left crosswind on 131, simulated signaling. And that 45 traffic, that's not a good.
4: For Romeo Bravo, 4 miles out, incoming, inbound, runway 28.
0: Covington traffic lights, border aircraft number 454, you can go 10 miles to the northwest inbound, full stop runway 28.
2: Mike Alpha is a low downwind, 3-1, full stop there. Anyway, the next now.
1: 363 Delta Alpha on the 45, do you mind making a right 360 to leave?
2: You have the 45 there.
0: Tony, you thought it sounds like you're on the short final number 2, I catch you there,
5: Captain. That's Covington traffic, 1-0, down the front, show me you guys can, Nevada.
1: We are, we'll get behind you, it's up on them.
5: I appreciate it.
1: Diamond 6 Buster goes to 5 miles northeast of the field. Can I overfly the field at 3,000? That's correct. 7 3 left 3-1 there.

0: Air Traffic Control Sergeant, coming down from low left now.
1: Air Traffic
2: 737 Delta, Alpha, left cross 1-3-1, Barrow. Air Traffic 47 Delta, Virtual 8-3-1, we'll extend out. Left 363, come in, and we'll come inside 363, Barrow.
1: Coming in traffic, Skyhawk 106, Alpha, cross 9. Right to crosswind, runway 28, coming in traffic.

0: report aircraft on November 4th offer. You can go 6 miles to the northwest and down runway 28 to Williamsburg. Traffic to the pattern. Covington.
1: Bearcat Chapter 673 Delta Alpha left downwind 3-1 there.
2: Bear traffic, left side, nothing like Alpha, base 3-1, low.
3: That was 45 left downwind 3-1
4: there. Runway 28, coming to traffic. Towing the traffic 70 Pro Romeo Bravo, downwind, coming to traffic. Runway 28.

0: Southern Chavez, Sahawk 2108, Mambo, on extended right to Austin, runway 28, Covington.
1: Forefront, 48 Tango 5, miles northwest. We'll be entering right down for runway 28, full stop, coming to traffic.
2: Got that, that minute, 47 Delta Alpha, 3 mile left crosswind, 31, got 363 in sight, fair.
3: Heavy, traffic to 363 Delta Alpha, just going in left down with 31, appreciate that, 47.
4: Flying midfield at 3,000, staying up for right here, dropping tree to left down one, 31 there.
0: Heavy traffic, Sahawk 2108, Lima is on right now, left down one, 28, coming in.
5: 704, Romeo Bravo, final on base, coming in traffic.
6: Traffic 673 Delta Alpha, left base 31, there.
2: Contact number 47 Delta Alpha, extended left down one, 31 there.
7: Right base, runway 28, coming in traffic.

0: 4-4-5-3, Tango has entered right down runway 28, full stop, Covington.
1: Okay, Captain 6-3 downtown, short final 3-1, full stop, sir.
2: Traffic down in 333 Delta Alpha, turning left stage for runway 31 Fair County.
1: Coming in traffic, Skyhawk 106 Alpha Foxtrot. Entering final, runway 28, coming in traffic.

0: Continue traffic by four aircraft, will still have a 4 flat 3 continue extending downwind. We'll follow the aircraft on base. We'll full stop coming in.
1: Skyhawk 210 at AILA is on final runway 28, touch and go, coming in.
0: Coming in traffic, light port on the base runway 28, full stop coming in.
1: Lightport, November 4, 5, 3, 2, is now 1 mile final, 1 mile final, 1 mile final, 1 mile final, 1 mile final, 1 mile final, 1 mile final, 1 mile final, 1 mile final, 1 mile final, 1 mile final, 1 mile final, 1 mile final, 1 mile final, 1 mile final, 1 mile final, 1 mile final, 1 mile final, 1 mile final, 1 mile final, 1 mile final, 1 mile final, 1 mile final, 1 mile final, 1 mile final, 1 mile final, 1 mile final, 1 mile final, 1 mile final, 1 mile final, 1 mile final, 1 mile final, 1 mile final, 1 mile final, 1 mile final, 1 mile final, 1 mile final, 1 mile final, 1 mile final, 1 mile final, 1 mile final, 1 mile final, 1 mile final, 1 mile final, 1 mile final, 1 mile final, 1 mile final, 1 mile final, 1 mile final, 1 mile final, 1 mile final, 1

0: 6 Papa Foxtrot, right crosswind, runway 28, coming in traffic.
1: Traffic time is 646 up there, turning left base, runway 31, number 2 bound.
2: Four Corporation, go final, runway 28, go south, coming in traffic.

0: Alpha Foxtrot, right downwind, runway 28, come in traffic.
1: Traffic on 6 4 3 here, turn mile on runway 31, full stop.

0: Bravo, crosswind, runway 28 coming to traffic.
1: Final runway 28, touch the
2: ground. South of the field, turn the right day for runway
3: 28. 1 10 to the west, and it's on the 45 foot, down at 4 and 3.

0: expectation 8832 is out there about 7.5 miles northeast of the field, becoming final for runway 2.
1: Helicopter 791 Sierra Hotel 5 to the northwest, be maneuvering for a right downwind 28. South Alpha left downwind 31, sir.

0: 7-7-0, Polo Romeo Bravo on base. 7-2 traffic, runway 28.
1: Delta Alpha, turn left base, 3-1, full stop there. 4-5, 7-0, northwest, over to the 45, left down, runway.

0: IJR.
1: Coverage traffic, Cherokee 44013, 3 miles to the south. Going to be overflying midfield at 2300 feet. That left here is up right downwind, 28.

0: Airport Romeo Bravo, departure leg, departing northwest, heading to traffic.
1: Traffic 673 Delta Alpha, departure leg 31, left close traffic there.

Helicopter 1-0, right phase 2-8.

0: Charlie, 6-3, no south was on a left downwind runway 310.
1: Captain Cherokee, 44013, overflying midfield, 2,470.
2: Covington traffic helicopter 1, Sierra Hotel is half a mile final, runway 3.
1: Juliet, 10 miles to the north, down full stop, 57.
3: On a right base, runway 28, touch and go, Covington.

0: Cherokee 013. Left ear drop, right downwind, runway 28. 17.
1: Heading traffic, Skyhawk 213, anyways on final, runway 28, touching down,
2: Delta, I think 7 3 Delta, left 8, 31 barrel.

0: 8, 10, 1, 4, mile straight into runway 3.
1: 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KR4.

0: 013, final runway 28, full stop, 7.
1: Right down left, 287. 73 left off of the park, the next three locks left, close traffic.

0: Southwest 3-1 there.
1: Coming in traffic, helicopter 1-0, so right base, final 2.
2: Heading in traffic, 2-1-0, in Arizona, right downwind, runway 28, heading to

0: traffic. That's a 5964 Tango left crosswind, runway 03, going to be departing the area off to the southwest. Monroe.
1: Monroe.

We are on 7 miles straight in for about 4831. Delta Alpha left cross, 1 for 3 Wantero.

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1: Runway 3, 1, 2, 3.

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1: Left crosswind for 3-1-0.

0: Echo 7, helicopter airlock 1 was 10 miles east of Hartsville, headed up to Arthur's Lane, 2 miles.
1: Traffic 6409 and 4 left downwind 2 1 center.

Traffic 40984, on the go to 1 minute.

0: Zero 94, left off, line 51.
1: Delta Alpha, upwind,
0: 310. 7 traffic, helicopter 32 Alpha, Mike, east 135 to the north, and down for right base, only 2877.
1: Right base, final, coming.
0: Alpha Mike has that right base shot in sight. Will be on number 2, 7 7.

0: turns us into the north a couple miles afield near the high school for a high hover.
1: 28, 7 Alpha, taxi to GA Park, 7 Alpha. 7 Alpha, on a left downwind, runway 31, short approach there.

0: runway 14, I'm going to step on the 41 runway.
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0: 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We're 5 minutes south, running RNAV, runway 23.
1: Coming to traffic, helicopter 1, Sierra Hotel, right downwind to it.
2: Short approach 314 South Barrel.

0: Paragon 7, clear track 277. We're 7 miles straight in for runway 13. We'll be circling the land for runway 31.
1: Okay.
0: Traffic down to 673 Delta, Alpha, space final, destination now runway 8, 31, we'll stop there, over.

0: 7 Bridge, Act 277, 3 miles straight in for runway 13. We'll be circling to land. Low left downwind for runway 310.
1: Traffic helicopters flying around downtown, but

2-7-7, you are bringing off approach to runway 13, left downwind, runway 310.

0: contact 277, turning left stage, runway 31 Berlin.
1: Traffic, helicopter 1, CRO, tail right stage, final 28.
0: Okay, that's perfect. 267 on the final, 300.

0: 3525 Whiskey, 10 miles to the south. 10 mile final for 3-1. 3525 Whiskey, Barrow County.
1: Whiskey, 44013, overflying midfield at 2,100 feet. Going to be departing the area to the south, Kevin.

we're about 6 miles to the west, going to be crossing over midfield at 2400, joining a downwind for runway 21 Monroe. Yeah, we're about 5 miles to the west. We're gonna come in and join the left downwind for runway 21. We're gonna be flying over midfield at 2400 for 21.

0: 7 Alpha, make a left cross.
1: Farrell County, 3535 with you, 1 mile, final, 3-2.
0: Farrell County, traffic, time is 427 Delta Alpha, taking left cross, when at runway 31, Farrell County.
1: I'm down, when you get third, get in line, Monroe.

0: going to join the left downwind behind the traffic in the downwind for runway 21. Minute row.
1: 4 left space for 21.
2: 7 Delta Alpha departing the pattern 2 Beach, Bear County.

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Appreciate 4094, final 21.

0: Time is 6 p.m. Weather conditions clear. Temperature 0 degrees. K-A-3-J-I-J-R.
1: This is the K-4-I-O receiver.
0: Good evening.

Helicopter 770 Whiskey Sierra, skirting around the east side of the Bravo, south to north, 1,900 feet. We are 8 minutes out from Arthur M. Blank, Metro traffic. What's up, buddy? It's Rich. We're just at a pinnacle landing in the 22. Good stuff. Another day at the office. How about you? You on that landfill or something? You got it.

0: Tundra traffic, Cherokee 4094, Irvine, Midfield at 3,000 feet for a right here, about left downwind, 2-1.
1: Skyline 831, correct track, entering a 3.5 mile left bank.

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0: 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Check 4-0, 4-0, left base. 2-1, hunter out.
1: Traffic, Stock 845 Zulu is 10 miles to the northwest, inbound, full stop, runway 28, coming in traffic.

Metro traffic airbound 185, currently east side beam, Hartsfield inbound, Arthur and Blank, Children's. So looking at about an 8-minute ETA for land traffic. Must face 21.

Falcon 845 Zulu is 6 miles to the northwest, maneuvering for a 45 degree entry into the right downwind runway 28, covering traffic.

0: Seahawk 845 Zulu, right entering right, crosswind runway 28, coming in traffic.
1: Northeast at 3000, setting up to overfly at 3000 for right teardrop, left downwind 31 there.

0: Elvis is currently midfield at 3,000, planning on making a right gear drop to join the left downwind for 3-1, Barrel.
1: Skyhawk 845 Zulu, right base, runway 28, coming to traffic.

0: 7 Delta Alpha, this is Jordan and Mitch, left downwind for 3-1 there.
1: Delta, 11 miles out, to the southwest inbound, landing straight in runway 5, everybody's a pattern, 6-7.

be landing 23, going around the 23, turning back. Center County traffic, Diamond 427 Delta Alpha, makes left, stay 423, 3-1, 4-stop.

7-4-7 Delta Alpha is for final, 3-1, full stop here.

0: Skyhawk 845 Zulu is in the upwind leg, remaining closed right traffic, runway 28, coming to cover.
1: 6 and 8,
0: Pat Meridian departing the pattern to the north last call, and they got left for the bus.

0: traffic, Hawkeye 45 Zulu, right base, runway 28 coming to traffic.
1: Helicopter, or Airline 4 has just departed Piedmont in Radio and Henry County. It's going to be on the east side of the Bravo to Piedmont and Santa. Metro traffic.

0: Monitor traffic, helicopter 770, Whiskey Sierra, just passed over the landfill, headed south. We're at 1,900 feet. I got somebody coming north.
1: 1,000. I'll climb up a little bit.

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1: The 5964 Tango, 7 miles west of the field, inbound runway 3.
0: It takes me about 30-35 minutes to get up there. About the average is from my place to get there.
2: On that, and I'm gonna work on that again tomorrow. So,
0: Yeah, I don't know what's on the agenda for Friday, but I hope there's nothing going on Friday. Friday, and have to load everything back into the car and go do that. You know, you mentioned that cap, and you pulled that out when we were doing your antenna work. When you were looking for the connector, I think, if I were to call correctly.
2: Good evening. The time is 7 p.m.
0: Well, I looked in pretty much most of the places I thought it would be. The only place I hadn't looked is in my tool bag. I'm not sure if it might be in there. I know they're individually packaged, and I just, like I said, I looked around for a little while, didn't have much success, and I said, well, I'll look for them another day. So, but yeah, they'll turn up, and like everything else. They're right where I last put them, but I just don't remember where I put them. Trying to find it, you can't find it, and then when you're trying to find something else, you're like, oh yeah, I was looking for this, what did I need this for? Somewhere, and you say, I'm going to put this where I remember where it's at. And you just luck with remember where you put it, but I've had that happen. True as well. Part of the OFD disease I have, or the CRS, can't remember squad, or OFD, old fart disease. There's one or both. Going back and forth to different doctors. The doctor's office yesterday for a wellness exam. The doctor's office today had 3 appointments, and they all took place was 9:30 and 10. And I never left the room. I had 3 different doctors came in. So got that out of the way, and then I had a phone call, and I made another appointment for 3 o'clock tomorrow afternoon. So my day tomorrow is busy. I got to go to chiropractor in the morning, work on going through more of those tools, and then back to the game with the doctor, and hopefully I'll be going back by Ryan's. We're going to program that portable for the DMR stuff. If he's available, I'd send a message. I haven't got a response yet, so. Yeah, all day tomorrow I'm going to be running again. Medication to take for my cholesterol, because that other stuff got to where it was hurting me so bad I quit it, and they want me to start something different. And the other aspect of it is getting to see if the VA will pay for it. Now that I've got something written from the doctor, I carried that back to the VA this afternoon, so we'll see if they approve that now, because that mess is a little on the pricey side. Accelerated, just trying to maintain a good quality of life.
3: Now that is all we can do. All right, Bob, I am full.
0: rolling in. Hope you have a safe trip. Good visit and a good net this season. I will holler at you on another day. 73W4L. Alright, have a good evening. Good to hear from you. Day of 4DCM.

0: Citation 20 Alpha 4. Now, we've got a golf team and a ton of bags, so if we can get a van over to the plane on the south section of the land that can move the luggage, I guess, to the parking lot behind the hangar, that would be excellent. And we'll need a GPU for about 15 minutes whenever we get out of the way.
1: Under traffic, F-938. We're about 4.5 to the northeast field. Drop down to join the left downwind for runway 31, touching no right here.
0: Thank you so much. We'll see you on shortly.
2: Yeah, if we fly the runway at 3,000 feet and join a crosswind 417, not there.

0: 14 Golf Tango, 10 miles northwest. We'll be entering a 45 right downwind, runway 28 coming in.
1: Coming in traffic, 885 Golf Tango, 2 miles north of the field. We'll be joining downwind runway 28 for full stop. Coming in.

Alaska traffic 314 Golf Tango 5 miles north. We'll be entering 45 for right downwind 28.

0: Covington traffic, RV884, Julia Mike, about 4 miles north, entering the pattern for runway 28, Covington.
1: Tango, upwind for 28, remaining right close traffic, Covington.
0: I'll be looking, thank you for that.

0: traffic, they're over off Tango, turning right, crosswind 28, Covington.
1: Still about 3 miles north. I'm still looking for, actually I just spotted you, Covington, I got you in sight. I'm going to come in behind you.

0: Sarah County traffic, 9-6-4-3 down Sierra, to bound for landing, 3-1, 5 miles out, Barrow.
1: Turning right downwind to 8, Connecticut.

0: 7, and with a ping of turning right base 28 Covington.
1: Traffic at 10-9 is 9 miles, excuse me, south of down, will be entering a left downwind runway 23 Cherokee County.

0: Lightport aircraft, November 458 Tango, leaving the pattern Covington.
1: Turning right base 428 Covington.

0: traffic, Diamond 603, Delta Sierra, making a right turn for a 2 mile 45 and left downwind 310. What's up, Ken? What's up, buddy?
1: Traffic RV, run about a half mile final, runway 28.
2: Fair County Traffic Diamond, 703 Charlie, see this reporting pattern to the north. 2 miles out on the upwind leg. Fair County.
0: Midfield left downwind 3-1, barrel.

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1: Upwind, clear up back to runway remaining to pattern coming.

0: Detroit Tango is 3 miles to the northeast over the point of the field at 3,700 for a right-hand teardrop entry into the downwind lake, 31 American.
1: Tango is on the right downwind runway 28, remaining in pattern coming.

0: 8 p.m. Weather conditions clear. Temperature 0 degrees.
1: Overflying the field at 30,500 for landing drop entry. Time 131, there it comes.
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0: Good evening.